Imagine, if you will, a multi-millionaire TV evangelist saved from Korean combat duty by his father, a U.S. senator. Studied law, but is not qualified to practice it. Father of a love child, who, in adulthood, hosts the remnants of Papa's religious propaganda program. Claims not to be a faith healer, but has in the past dealt sternly with everything from hemorrhoids to hurricanes. Deeply involved with funding for an undeclared war in Central America, claiming Ronald Reagan and Oliver North as close friends. Involved in suspicious tax avoidance schemes, under investigation for 16 months by the IRS. Claims to be a man of God. Currently seeking the United States presidency, hoping we will all follow him into the Twilight Zone.

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Sacking.

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this point in the show, if we were one of the really big groups, we'd say, thank you very much, good night! We'd run off. But we're gonna save time, because we would just go off and come back. So, here's what I think we're gonna do. I think we're gonna play Andy and then Inga Rose. Quiet.

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questions, questions flooding into the minds of the concerned young person there.

I'm sure you get the drift. Anyway, it's wonderful to be back in Berlin tonight. In this lovely hall that was designed for the performance of music. To make it sound grand and full. And to celebrate the fact that we're back.

horrendous details of our day today, the shit we've had to put up with, the unnecessary inconvenience that each and every one of you gracious people have had to put up with. I will merely relate to you a tale that my Uncle Ralph told me at his bedside. He was taking his last gasps of air in Vienna. Nowhere has been seen Vienna since, but I digress. To conclude this story, he looked up to me with the limpid, whirlpoolish eyes, and with his final, last, dying words, said...

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0: creatures in regalia, tears began to fall and shove it right in.
1: Philip said, "I'd have more monitor in my mic, please. I can't hear myself at all." One, two, one, two. One, one, one. Thank you.

0: the universe consisted of nothing more elaborate than Bart Holden.
1: Thank you, Frank. Hiya, Frank. Oh, what a life. Let me tell you, everywhere we go, people are always coming up to me out of nowhere and saying, "Are you kidding?" And the only thing I can say is, I am not kidding. I am portly, and I am maroon. Now, how many people here tonight in our audience can guess what I am?
2: I don't know what you are.
1: Then I'll give you some clues, because I'm sure none of you know. Now, clue number one, and very important, I am portly.
2: No.
1: Now, in case you don't know, portly means rotund, fat, large, wiener schnitzel,
2: gross,
1: lots of beer and broads. I fight them all the time off my mat. Clue number two, and very important, I am double knit. Notice how I stretch at every curvaceous contour of my voluptuous body.
2: I still don't know what you are.
1: Well, then I'll give you clue number three, and this is very important. And I'm sure this clue will give it away. Ich bin maroon.
2: Oh!
1: I knew that would do it.
0: Once upon a time, way back when the universe consisted of nothing more elaborate than Bart Bowman,
1: thank you, Frank,
0: trying to convince each and every member of this audience here tonight that he was nothing more, nothing less than a fat maroon sofa floating in the midst of a vast emptiness, a light shined down from heaven. As the good Lord appeared on a cloud, and he looked at the sofa and decided to sing to it this cute little song in the German language, because that's the way he talks whenever it's heavy business. Take it away, God.

0: scattered throughout the emptiness as far as vision permits, stretching all the way from the corrupt boundaries in Essen to Checkpoint Charlie. And the Lord put aside his huge cigar and took one enormous squint at the sofa.
1: Squint.
0: And he decided that the best thing to do at this point would be to explain to the sofa the various aspects of all of their future business relationships. And he did it like this.

Jehovah. And the Lord was feeling fine that day, a little bit bored, but he was feeling fine. And if there's one thing he required up there on his big cloud, would be a little recreation. So he had a great idea. He thought he would make a movie. And the first thing he needed to do was get some actors for the movie. So he got a hold of his girlfriend like this.

servicemen in our audience, that means bring unto me the short girl. And of course, her assistant, Squat, the magic pig, from that famous Danish booklet that you all know and love so well. Because he was going to make a hot home movie.

And so he causeth the short girl to kneel near the heisen galactic schwanz and squat the magische spine, and broadcasted her pure soft voice throughout his greatest new PA system. And this is what she says.

orchestra blows dark gas, sparks shoot out, and nebulas are revealed. And broadcasted her pure, soft voice throughout his greatest new PA system. And this is what she says.

0: Niagara blows dark gas, sparks shoot out, and nebulas are revealed, along with the sheets of fire, ladies and gentlemen. Sheets of fire. Bandana at the right hand of God's big rumba. And his voice pronounces out in sheets of plywood and bales of old sports shirts.
1: What does he say?
0: And he says, Beklekanish, Beklekanish, Beklekanish, Beklekanish,
2: mein Zoba.
0: What that means, kids. Anyway, it is now time for the bales of unmitigated zircons, and here they come.

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0: here. 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Your band, I love your band. What can I say? I don't want to sound so pushy, you know what I mean? You come from Hollywood, right? I mean,
1: yes.
0: You're a big rock band from Hollywood. Have you ever met Bobby Sherman?
1: No.
0: I love Bobby Sherman.
1: I never did.
0: Oh, God, and I just love the Partridge Family. They're my favorite band. I swear that I never did. And Three Dog Night, they're so creative. I mean,
1: no, I've never
0: they have, there's been nobody better since Muddy Waters, I swear.
1: Brian Auger took me to lunch.
0: Brian Auger, what the hoopoe, baby?
1: No.
0: Oh, I bought one once, really. Now let me tell you, do you like my new car?
1: Oh, yes! It's really the proverbial gas. It's a PX, isn't it?
0: Oh, yes! Just not any PX, it's a restricted PX!
1: Hey! I noticed the fins and everything. Listen, do you know how to get to the Intercontinental Hotel from here?
0: Hey, exactly, you're staying!
1: Oh, I didn't say that.
0: I thought you were staying by the airport.
1: Well, it's true, I have to get up early in. Fly out of here on the winged birds in the morning.
0: Where do you play tomorrow night?
1: Tomorrow night we play in Minsk.
0: I mean to say, there has been nobody hipper since Elton John than you, let me tell you.
1: Thank
0: what
1: you.
0: Can I say?
1: Hey, thank you.
0: What can I say?

Dr. Sentence.

0: Howard, we only like musicians for friends.
1: Oh, Howard, we still respect you. We'd like to come in your bus.
2: Oh, we'd love to come in your bus.
1: Record.
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0: the box ring joke. But let me tell you, Holly, I am not a groupie.
1: I never once said you were a groupie.
0: You better get that through your head right now. I mean that head.
1: Listen, I didn't mean to imply negative thoughts into your mind, darling. It's just that you see, I
0: say, what sign are you?
1: Guess.
0: Let me guess what sign you are. You're a Sag, right? I can tell the eyes.
1: The eyes.
0: Oh, the eyes.
1: And you're,
0: can you guess?
1: Cancer.
0: We must have known each other in a prior life.
1: I need some action.
0: Have you ever been to Escalon?
1: No, I need some action.

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0: just got out of squats and started cleaning his fang, so I shot him with my shooter's head. 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What about the fear then? All we can is the soul. Even her boots? Yeah, but I lied to you. Shit, you must have been hungry. Yeah, this is true. Well, don't they pay you good for the stuff that you do? Well, you know, I can't complain when the checks come through. Well, I want my Christmas, and I want my beer, so you just barf it back up, now, devil. Do you hear? Throw it out your ass, motorcycle man. I mean, I am the devil. Do you understand? Just what will you get me for your titties and beer? I suppose you notice this little contract here. You're goddamn right, you son of a whore. That's about the only reason I learned right for.
1: Give me that paper. Put your ass outside. Because I need a beer and it's titty squeezing time.
0: Man, you can't believe it. You ain't getting it. You should have seen some of the souls that I've had. Man, there was new host, new suit, and new too. And both of those suckers was you.
1: Let's make a deal if you think that's true. I mean, you're supposed to be the devil, so what you want to do?
0: Well, man, you know, I was thinking maybe I could fix you up with a room in leather, you know, because I figured you're really into leather, because the name of the new album is Leather. You know what I mean?
1: Oh, you figured right, right? Yeah, I'd love to have a room in leather. I think anyone in this audience would love to have a room in leather, or at least a little leather in their room. Yes, available in 3 weeks, ladies and gentlemen, the dynamic new four-record box entitled Leather. Alright, that's enough of the commercial. Now look, I don't know how to put this in a nice way, you know? I don't want any of those little cupcakes. I don't want any of those little conehead type titties. I want me a pair of genuine, terrifying torpedoes. Do you understand what I'm talking about? And a few minutes ago, I had some. I mean, she was right behind me. I was just steering my cheap little motorcycle up a hill, you know. Me and Bob got together and did a little acid. I was on my way up the hill, you know, and my girlfriend was right there behind me on the bike. They were sticking right in my back, you know. I knew she was there. I turned around, I went to get some beer from her. I reached for the can. The can was gone, the tits were gone, and you're responsible, and the best you can do is offer me a goddamn room of leather.
0: Yeah, man, because, you know, I thought you were a kinky type of cat, you know, because only the weirdos get into hell, man. I mean, I don't let anybody into hell. So, man,
1: you mean only the very weirdest go to hell?
0: Only the weirdest. You know, like, I heard that you had funny things growing into your hair, man. I heard all kinds of strange shit about you, Mr. Frank Zappa. So, you know, I mean, like, you have to tell me what you're into, man. You have to prove to me that you're kinky enough to get into hell.
1: Put it to you this way. Do you think, after coming up with that weaselly little offer of a room and a ladder, that you are qualified to operate the aforementioned establishment? I mean, are you bad enough to be the devil? Is Jim Gordon?
2: Hi, Jim.
1: Wait a minute, what'd you say? What'd you want? Part of this, but you know, really, explain it to me one more time. I know things must be bad here, or you wouldn't be telling me about it. But what was the cure that you just decided on?
2: Well, let me put it to you this way. Jesus. Yeah, Jesus is pretty heavy, right?
1: Yeah, a person like myself wouldn't know about something like that. If you came up here to sell me some Jesus, you have come to the wrong guy. Well, as a matter of fact, I heard about Jesus, and I think some of these people have heard about Jesus before too. And I think that anybody who's interested in Jesus is welcome to take his interest to Jesus, and certainly not to Terry Bozzio, who is the devil.
3: You're right, folks. Like, I'm trying to do my job here, you know?
1: Anyway, look. It's tough enough going to hell during the middle of your show without going to Jesus in the middle of your show. Well, thanks for trying anyway. I mean, listen, give me the rest of the song and let's get away from Jesus.
3: So anyway, man, I think you're the wrong type of cat.
1: Yeah, I'm the right type of cat. You saw what happened when he said Jesus, didn't you?
3: That's what I mean, man.
1: Aren't you hot in that mask?
3: Yeah, I am.
1: Want to see some acid, Bob?
3: Get this, man! No! Don't sign the contract then! Give me time to think! I mean, hold on a second, boy, because that's magic in!
1: And then the devil fart, and I'll jump my girl. They heard the titties pop, popping all around the world, she said. She gave us the finger, it was rigid and stiff. That's when the devil departed, and she went right over the cliff. The devil was

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0: Pull yourself, girl. 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Pull yourself, girl. It's looking at you. Fire. 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Everybody now. Pull yourself, girl. Don't run out of the pool. Pull yourself, girl. Don't run out of the pool. Pull yourself, girl. Don't run out of the pool.
1: Ay, ay, ay, ay.
0: Pull yourself, girl. Don't run out of the pool.
1: Ay, ay, ay, ay.
0: Pull yourself, girl. Don't run out of the pool.
1: Ay, ay, ay, ay, ay.
0: Pull yourself, girl. Don't run out of the pool.
2: I knew you'd be surprised, drunker shirt.
3: In today's rapidly changing world, pop groups appear almost every moment with some new promotional device, as we have just witnessed. Some of these devices have been known to leave irreparable scars on the bag of Felix young consumers. One such case is seated before you. Terry Bozio, the cute little drummer. Terry. Terry recently had a tower of power installed on his drum stool. In the power, which was posed with a beautiful shiny hairdo. This tower of power was seen in a semi-profile, which emphasized the pushed-out succulence of Terry's insolent, pouting rectus. The sight of which caused his rubber shirt to quiver wildly with desire.
2: That's
0: his hair's so shiny.

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And man. Thank you very much for coming to the concert. Good night.

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1: I'm gonna go to the hospital.

0: working on a bill on this matter no more. 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I told her just because the sun upon a place in the sky, no reason to assume I wouldn't give her a try. So I pulled on her hair, her legs in the air, I asked her if she had any coonies to spare.
1: What do you mean, coonies? 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

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Your sister was in. She quivered and waved and questioned herself. 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All she really needed was the tower of power. I said, here's my aura, Laura. I don't know why I said that to her. It just seemed like the appropriate thing to say. I should have said, just my rubber shirt, Laura. But I had fun on this, so I just said, kiss my aura, Laura. Because it's real and Laura. Would you all like some more? Right here on the floor. How about you, Juana? Do you wanna? Well, where's Charlotte now that we really need him? Good service. Right, my shirt. No longer.

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I remember one time in Yugoslavia, they had those guys with those goddamn communists with a weird star on their hat and everything out there. Fucking machine guns. Boy, that audience would just sit there, they were really reserved. Alright. Wait, don't get into trouble. I know there are rules and regulations. Leave him alone, he wants to sit down. Okay.

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We're gone. She's in her stereo in snow way. And I just love it in a room. Well, I was born out of adventure from a church, so I just followed up the step. Right past the human presence center. 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She stripped away her rents and control. She did not think we'd buy the more. We didn't tell we were on control. It was useless anymore. She had us think more of.

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She said her stereo was falling, and I just love it up in your room. Well, I was born to have adventure, so I just followed on the step. 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

Charnel on number 3. Kogo on Zell O'Connor. Davey Buns on the 7 Rings of Bell. Let's see, who is the other one? Oh, Dagmar on the rack. Michael, I can't think of an appliance for Michael, but his real name is Peter, but Michael is pretty good too. Keyboard. Yeah! And Buddy Love on cymbals. Yeah! All right, thanks for coming to the show. See, yeah! It is possible to have some kind of amusement, even in a civilized situation. I think it's really good that they make sure that people don't hurt each other. You know, keep all your emotions, your whatever your tendencies are, keep them under control. It's very important that, you know, we keep all these things in mind. Because after all, this is an industrial society, and people better play it cool now. And good night.

Let me introduce you to the band. Ray White on guitar and vocals. Tommy Mars on keyboards. Procton on bass. His younger brother Chad on drums. Chad's older brother Ed on percussion. Bobby Martin on keyboards. Steve Vai on guitar, vocals, and IE, etc. And each and every one of you on audience. You ready? No, no. Watch, so I won't confuse you. Watch. Watch. Watch this. See the hand? 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
0: Mud club.
1: They ain't messing around.
0: Mud club.
1: Just turn to the left and look around, because it's there somewhere. If you ain't found it, better hurry up. The folks down there is on auto-destruct.
0: And so can you be too.
1: The fact of the matter,
0: it's made for you.
1: Try it on a Saturday about 4 o'clock in the morning, or even on a Monday at midnight, when there's just a few of them fabulous poodles doing the peppermint twist for real, in a black sack dress with 9-inch heels. And then a guy with a blue mohawk comes in serious leather. And all of the rest of whom, for which to win scenario, a partially indeterminate biochemical degradation, seek the path to the sudsy yellow nozzle of their foaming nocturnal parametric digital whole wheat interfaith geothermal terpsichorean injectamenta in serious leather, in serious chains, in serious clothing, from when they come downtown from the ruins of Studio 54 to twist and frug in an arrogant gesture to the best of what the 20th century has to offer. Did you know that Al Malkin is down there right now looking for a virgin with nice breath?
0: My baby is you.
1: And you don't even know it.

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'Cause he can really go Hawaiian. And when his humble TV servant with a nice brown suit and white hair and maybe a blonde wife who takes phone calls tells us it's okay to do this stuff, then we gotta do it. 'Cause if we don't do it, we ain't wide up to heaven. Depending on which book you're using at the time, can't use theirs. It don't work, it's all lies, gotta use mine, ain't that right? That's what they say every night, every day. Hey, we can't really be wrong if we're just following God's orders after all. He wrote this book here, and in the book says he made us all to be just like him. So, if we're dumb, then God is dumb. And maybe even a little ugly on the side.

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1: You're an asshole.
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1: You're an asshole.
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0: 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A body of water to isolate England and also Las Vegas. The oil in patches all over Atlantis, Atlantis, Atlantis.
2: Whoa!
0: Atlantis.
1: They can really get down there.
0: The plankton, the krill, the giant underwater pyramid, the squid decor, the big old giant underwater door, the dome,

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works for all of those record company pricks who come to skim the from the cesspools of excitement where Jim Morrison once stood. 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

0: We don't need the gym socks. 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
1: Las Vegas, home of the Whopper.
0: Can you top this?
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1: No, no, no! 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
2: All right, now we have a song for you from the movie 200 Motels. 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

It's been lovely having you with us tonight, folks. Thanks to the underpants. Thanks to the brassiere. Thanks for coming to the show. And if you liked it, call the radio station and tell them to play some more of these records. See you the next time we come back.

All right, but just calm down for a minute. 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

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The DA will order a secret test, stuff his pudgy little thumb in the side of his vest. Then they'll put out a call for the jury folks, and then the judge would say,

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0: All systems go. All right. I'd like to introduce to you at this time the members of our rocking teenage combo. Over here on this end, with the little black violin, is Mr. Jean-Luc Ponty. And with the gleaming rhodium-plated trombone, Bruce Fowler. And on woodwinds, Mr. Ian Underwood. On trumpet, Mr. Sal Marquez. On percussion, with the big tits and everything back there, Ruth Underwood. Let's hear it for the left one. Let's hear it for the right one. On drums, Ralph Humphrey.
1: Spotlight.
0: Yeah. Tom Fowler on bass. George Duke on keyboards. And the enthralling grandeur of the Tycho Brahe PA System Company, Lights by Paul Weiss. All right, we're going to open up with some stuff from the Uncle Meat album. First selection that we're going to play is entitled Exercise 4, and then it goes from that into Dog Breath, and then from Dog Breath into the Dog Breath Variations, and from that into Uncle Meat itself, and then into a new song called 50-50. During which the solos will be played by Mr. Punty, Mr. Underwood, and Mr. Duke. Steve, can I get a little bit more vocal in this monitor here? Hello, hello. Hello, hello, hello. A little bit more. Hello, hello. It's crackling, but it'll work.
1: All right.
0: Produce an A here.

okay? If that's as close as you can get to it. Here we go. All right. One, two, three, four.

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We're missing some notes on our marimba tonight. Next thing we're going to play for you deals with the guru industry. It's a song about cosmic debris.

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He said, for a nominal service charge, I could reach Nirvana tonight. If I was ready, willing, and able to pay him his regular fee, he would drop all the rest of his pressing affairs and devote his attention to me. But I said,

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He reached in the pocket of his mystery robe, and he whipped out a shaving kit. Now I thought it was a razor and a can of foaming goo, but he told me right then when the top popped open there was nothing his box won't do. With the oil of Aphrodite and the dust of the Grand Wazoo, he said, you might not believe this little fella, but it'll cure your asthma too. And I said, look here, brother, who you jiving with that cosmic debris? Who you jiving with that cosmic debris?

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So take your meditations and your preparations and ram it up your

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So I snatched it all away from him, and I showed him how to do it right. I wrapped a newspaper round my head so I'd look like I was deep. I said some mumble jumbles then, and I told him he was going to sleep. I robbed his rings and pocket watch and everything else I found. I had that sucker hypnotized, he couldn't even make a sound. I proceeded to tell him his future then, as long as he was hanging around. I said, "The price of meat has just went up, and your old lady has just went down." Ooh, dear brother, who you jive with the cosmic guru? Now what kind of a guru are you anyway? Go sell that jive in San Francisco, but don't you waste your time on me.

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Give it, Mothra. All right, let's do Zombie Wolf right now. It's a new song, folks. A love song, folks. A rock and roll love song, folks. I get the impression that this audience is somewhat over-supervised. You know what I mean? There seems to be some sort of mysterious, uniformed cloud of gloom hanging over this audience. Well, just remember, ladies and gentlemen, like Traffic said so many years ago, heaven is in your mind. What is it? What is it? Oh, we'll do some old stuff for you. Just be patient. If we come out here and we do all old stuff, we get the feeling like sort of a jukebox effect, so that's no fun. So look here, people, try and relax, even relax those supervised. It's not as bad as it seems, because maybe those people who are standing around guarding you to make sure you don't become unruly, maybe they hate their work as much as you.

Thank you. All right, as long as we're dealing with absurd subject matter, here's a song about dental floss. Name of this song is Montana.

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By myself, I would

I'm gonna find me a horse just about this big and ride him all along the borderline with a pair of heavy-duty zircon-encrusted tweezers in my hand. Every other wrangler would say I was mighty grand, but by myself I wouldn't have

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Just me and the pygmy pony over by.

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All right. All right, I thought I might like to announce at this time that this hall, just like most halls of this nature, has a policy called building curfew, which means that at a certain hour, they pull the plug. And so in order to save time, and instead of doing one of those numbers where you go off stage and

0: you guys clap, and then we come back and do an encore. We're going to play straight on through up to the time limit. So we've got like another 10 minutes left in this event, and I want you to understand what happens when we stop, because we got to stop. So we're going to play for you one of our new extravaganzas right now. I'll give you your choice. We can either play something new that you haven't heard before, or we can play something old that you have heard before. Who wants new?
1: Old.
0: Wait a minute. Contestant number one, the old. Contestant number two, the new. The name of this song is Farther Oblivion.

I'd like to thank you very much for coming to the concert tonight. Jean-Luc Ponty on violin, Bruce Fowler on trombone, Ian Underwood on woodwinds, Sal Marquez on trumpet, Ruth Underwood on percussion, Ralph Humphrey on drums, Tom Fowler on bass, George Duke on keyboards. Hope you enjoyed it. Good night.

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0: ready? 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Dreamed I was an Eskimo.
1: Frozen wind began to blow.

time, people. That was the time to actually begin the show. And what better way to start things off than by getting acquainted with one another? Now, here's my plan. Starting on this side of the stage, I'm going to introduce you to the members of our rocking teenage combo for 1980, right? And as I introduce each member of the combo, you can make whatever noise you deem appropriate. Let's begin with the human tea cozy, Ike Willis on guitar and vocals. Now, direct from wherever Tommy actually comes from, this is Tommy Myers on keyboards. We're not going to tell you his real name because he's embarrassed. Now the new guy, ladies and gentlemen, winning out over 50 drummers who auditioned for the job is David Logeman. And with the largest feet in the Northern Hemisphere, ladies and gentlemen, Arthur Barrow on bass and stunt vocals. Back with us once again, because he was in the band before, Ray White on guitar and vocals. Okay, now listen. We're going to do something new and unusual this evening. Most groups wouldn't attempt to do this because they're too smart, you see. But only a foolish group would do this. And here we are, ready to do something really foolish.

We're going to play 17 brand new songs that have never been recorded before. Now, I know usually when you go to a concert, you want to see the band play all their old songs that you got on the records, and we will play some of the older songs later, but first, you get to hear 17 new ones. Okay? Now, let me tell you about the first one. The first song we're going to do is called Teenage Wind. And the reason it's called Teenage Wind is, you know, a lot of times you hear these songs on the radio that express the ultimate teenage point of view, you know, which is, I want everything for nothing and let's have a good time. So I figured that we had to have at least one of those kind of songs in our show, but ours is slightly different, as you'll soon find out. The name of this song is Teenage Wind.

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1: Mud Club.
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0: Just turn to the left and look around. You'll find it, cause it's there somewhere.

0: quiet on a Saturday about 4 o'clock in the morning, or maybe even on a Monday at midnight, when there's just a few of those fabulous poodles doing the peppermint twist for real, in a black sack dress with 9-inch heels, and then a guy with a blue mohawk comes in, dressed up in serious leather. And all of the rest of whom, for which, to whensoever, seek the path to the sudsy yellow nozzle of their foaming, nocturnal, digital, interfaith, whole wheat, geothermal, terpsichorean, ejectamenta, in serious leather. In serious chains. That's right. And work the wall, and work the pipe, and work the wall, and work the floor, and work the pipe, and work the front of the stage, and work that seat right over there, and work that bag of popcorn and that hot dog, and work the wall some more, in serious leather. In serious chains. In serious clothes. From when they come downtown, from the ruins of Studio 54, to twist and fug in an arrogant gesture to the best of what the 20th century has to offer.
1: At the Park Club.
0: Al Malkin's down there right now looking for a virgin with nice breath.
1: At the Park Club.
0: Maybe it's you and you don't even know it.

0: That's right, you heard right. 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But on Sunday night on television, he looks sharp. 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

from California, 1975, and we'll soon be kissing this year goodbye. This show tonight features the dynamic Napoleon Murphy Brock and Thomas the irrepressible Andre Lewis on keyboards. King of the drum set, little skinny Jerry Ted Bozio from your area. And direct from Cushman Heaven in Southern California is where they keep a Roy Ralph Old Man Rockabilly's flower. 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

0: group of disease from the drosis and where they should. But us regular folks from the Bay Area who might wear a tennis shoe or an occasional python boom of this exquisite Lincoln Phoenix by the name of
1: Stigma.
0: There's nothing wrong with the redwoods, you know. My python boot was too tight. Couldn't get it off last night. 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

0: damn it. 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
1: Hello. In a highly disciplined modern community such as Oakland, California, it could be very dangerous for a dog such as yourself to not bring the slippers when the slippers are requested by a person who is larger than yourself. Do you get the picture?
0: Oh, Frank, I do. Does that mean you're going to hurt me?
1: Yes, Fido, I'm afraid you must be punished.
0: Oh, good. Hurt me, hurt me, hurt me.

aha. And then she looked at the man and said to the man, sucker, go get a job so that I may trim the poodle. Now you have to understand that when the poodle was first manufactured, the poodle had hair evenly distributed all over its charming dog-like body. It did not have any of the adornments that you see on our poodle replica here on stage. This was solid blue, none of the yellow was showing. That's the way God made the poodle, that's the way God wanted the poodle, but the little man wanted to have a good-looking poodle that would get her hot. And so she instructed the man to go get a job. And what did that silly son of a bitch do? He went and got a job. He went out and worked his little fingers in the bone, and he came home with the money, and the woman took the money, and the woo man took the money. And the woo man took the money to the store and purchased at the store a pair of snippers suitable for the removal of doggable hair. And then she went home and chopped part of the hair off the poodle. Got it right around the snout to make it look like it was a little longer, a little sleeker, a little bit more modernistic, a little bit more hip, as you say in your language. And then trim some from the midsection of the poodle, but leaving some on the chest so that the poodle had a virile, robust sort of dog-like appearance. Leaving a small pom-pom or bouffant area at the end of the tail. Make it look like it was going real fast. And then she laid down on her back right there in the middle of the garden of Eden. This was, of course, while the man was out working to buy a new pair of clippers. And she gazed deeply into the eyes of the dog and took off her cave woman pants and leaned back and stuck her legs up in the air like this and said, here, fatty, here, fatty. And the rest is history.

So far as to put their hands together in some sort of a communal. They want

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It's merely an instrumental. The name of the song is Black Napkins. And Andre doesn't know it yet, but he's going to play the first solo in this thing because I got to tune myself up again.

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He tried to ignore it, but it made him angry.

Recently, the 10-year reign of terror of the Illinois Enema Bandit was brought to an untimely conclusion. For those of you who are not familiar with the legend and lore of one of the great Americans of our time, and believe me, these days, with so few really great

Americans, we are scraping the bottom of the barrel to come up with people like Michael Kenyon, but he does get the award this month. Michael Kenyon, great American, his story. Michael Kenyon, once known as the Illinois Animal Bandit, terrorized a certain part of Illinois, parts of Oklahoma, even Los Angeles, because I guess they needed it there too, maybe even up in the Redwoods. He terrorized these people for 10 years by disguising himself with a ski mask and breaking into the homes of college-educated women with a briefcase, and in the briefcase he had a little gun, some rope, a thermometer, and an enema bag. And what he would do is break into the homes of the aforementioned college-educated women and, at gunpoint, force only the attractive ones to submit to some sort of cosmically oriented internal rinse procedure. The ugly ones he would just rob. Now what he would do is once he got in there and got the gun on them, he'd make them lay down, see? And then he would tie them up and take from his briefcase the delicate precision balance thermometer and ram it in there, pull it out, read it, give it a whiff, stick it back in his little case, then take the enema bag, dash into the toilet, fill it full of tepid water, and then return, only to spread the cheeks of the aforementioned college-educated woman and ram that nozzle right up her butt. And then he'd hold up the bag and pump it right up with about 2 quarts of wonderful water, helping her to bigger and better things. Then he'd let her, then he'd jack off, and then he'd let her go back into the toilet and prune it out and say, don't call the police for at least 5 minutes. Michael Kenyon, great American, recently sentenced for I don't know how many years on the charge of armed robbery and aggravated assault, because apparently there is no law against giving a college educated woman, there is no law against giving a college educated woman an enema against her better judgment here in America. And that's what the Constitution was constructed for, ladies and gentlemen. And this is our sign. This goes out to Michael. We hope he doesn't get too lonely here in prison.

0: water, a secret test. 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Pull out a call with the jury, folks, that's you. And the judge will say, that's right,
1: no poo-poo jokes.
0: They'll drag in the bandit for all to see the sin. 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Soapy water in the first degree.

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This is a song. This is actually an old song that I tried to get together a number of times with a number of bands, and it never really worked, and it may not even work this time. The name of this song is The Kaiser Rolls, and it's a delicate, tender, sensitive song about a man who encounters a shell-shocked person in the park.

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0: grab your microphone out there. Turn it on. Join in with them. Let's get that on tape. Let's get a duet. Let's hear Shaky Ground.
1: Shaky Ground.

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in the dark. All the fevers glow under the water, where the shark bubbles blow. In the morning, by your radio, do the walls close in the suffocation? Ain't got no friends, and all the others hate you. You think the life you've been leading gotta go? Well, let me straighten you out about a place I know. Now get your shoes and socks on, people. It's right around the corner, over by Bob the Show.

Adults have a tendency to call this disease rheumatosis, and well they should. But us regular mutants, who might wear a tennis shoe or an occasional python, know this exquisite little inconvenience by the name of stink fart. How true that is. You know, my python was too tight. I couldn't get it off last night. A week went by, and now it's July. I finally got it off, and my girlfriend cried, "You've got a stink foot." 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Your stink foot puts the hurts

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song that is new to this area, ladies and gents. 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We wouldn't have any other kind of band. This is the kind of a song that deals with a delicate subject of the relationship between man and the animal world. In this case, a gorilla. And the name of the song is Chester's Gorilla. 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

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But I said, look here, brother. 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Who you driving with that cosmic debris? 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
1: Oh, yeah, brother. 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
0: Who you jiving? 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
1: Get my foot a push. 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

0: Now you'll notice that there's a noise in the background right now. It's going ding, ding, ding. That noise is being made for you expressly just for you and yours by George Duke. And he's making the noise by, I know there's a number of people on this side of the PA system that can't see George. And it's a pity because he certainly is deep tonight. But he's playing the finger cymbals. He has this little piece of metal and he's hitting it with a stick, you see. Those of you who can see, explain it to the ones over there who can't see what's going on, because this is highly technical. The finger cymbal is actually made of metal, ladies and gentlemen. It has a short but succinct, cheap strap attached to it. George is holding it by the strap and hitting it with a stick. And now, the really fun part, George pretends to hurt himself by hitting his thumb with the stick.
1: No, I ain't either. It's hurting.
0: George will continue to do this until the audience, their lust for violence has been abated. Hurt yourself some more, George.
1: Hit me, Ruth.
0: I have a feeling that that's not quite violent enough. Chester, hurt Ruth. Oh, never mind, Chester. Yeah, that's more like it. Well, now that George has whipped you all into a steaming frenzy, he will play the piano.
1: Well, I thought I lost my voice. But as can be seen, I can talk a little bit. So I will continue with the stories of Marty Pirellas on the moon. You see, as we left them last time, Marty was displaying his beard to various members of the band after he had just got a... Oh. Say that.
0: You can't really say it, but you can make them think it, George. Yeah. Everybody concentrate. George is going to telepathically project to you what Marty really did to make his beard stink.
1: It was one night, Memphis, Tennessee on the moon, and there was some booger

They was trotting. And one of them was, had a dog. And Marty liked the dog. I don't know why. It was a Great Dane, and it wasn't a Lady Dane. Anyhow, we went down to his room. I sent the booker down there. I said, let me in. I said, what you doing? He said, say that again. That's what you doing in there. He said, I said, I don't understand that. Come back. Come back. Let me see. What you doing? He said, I don't understand that though. What you doing with that dog?

0: I heard strange sounds.
1: God, come.
0: Frank, look out his room. Say, what y'all doing? Keeping up all this noise out here. And Marty got a name by doing that. He's called the Booker Man. I won't go into detail, but Nappy knows what I'm talking about. We're going to sing this little song about him. We call this song the Booker Man. And it's funky, I guess. So I'm going to try to do it. Here we go. It goes like this.

I can't talk about him no more. And it gave out.

0: When his fate would have it, he went on out again. There wasn't no way to keep it. Going out again. I don't know what to say, but if there are any friends in the house who want to see a changed man, come see him. Help him out. Help a brother out. Because he got a problem.
1: Does he have a problem? He has a wino on his hands. Where's that wino man? Where is he? Is he back there drinking? Oh, ladies and gentlemen, direct from the St. Moritz Hotel on the Sunset Strip, friend of ours from Los Angeles, Mr. Tom Waits. Sodden and wistful as he might be. How you doing, buddy? Your beard's getting very good. He holds the distinction of being the only person at the St. Moritz Hotel in Los Angeles able to room next to Ray Collins for longer than 3 weeks at a time. Tom, there's nothing to eat here. Sing him a little bit of your song, you know, the only one that we know.
2: What can you do with it?
3: I just trying to get a hold of a little change for something to eat.
1: Well, you came to the right place.
3: Oh, before I do anything, I gotta tell you a story about Johnny Cash and June Carter. Unbeknownst to anybody in the entire metropolitan area, let me relate a little piece of metropolitan hot news. It's about Johnny Cash and June Carter. Yes, June Carter went and left Johnny Cash sitting in his Winnebago playing solitaire. Run off to Memphis and married Hank Snow, of all people. Yes, Hank Snow, of all people, he hooked up matrimonially. And folks around those parts are saying that's the first time they've ever seen 6 inches of snow in June. Now, I'm not going to say anything like that. Which reminds me of a story that I heard. I was out down in a little place called Charlie's Place across the street from my motel in Harvard Square. A tweaky little $23 a night they stick you for Christ's sakes. To stay at the Y for six.
4: I went across the street. I'm not sure if it was Charlie's Place or not. I didn't see the sign when I went in, and I couldn't read it when I came out. But anyhow,
3: there's a little sucker about 4 or 5 in there. With color television, test pattern, double knit slacks. He had Foster Grant wraparounds and a jackal striped jacket with blue denim dye. And he set that whole bar up, called a bartender over, set it up one elbow to the other. And we all had a beer, and I swear to God, a little 12-inch sucker jumped out of the guy's breast pocket about that big. Little sucker jumped down on the bar, went down all the way at one end, started spilling drinks, messing up people's hair, spilling ashtrays, making a hell of a nuisance of himself. Jumped out in the guy's pocket, the bartender come over and said, for Christ's sakes, I've been a bartender 27 years. I never seen anything like it. So I run a respectable place here, for Christ's sakes. This ain't no kind of joint. Well, I said, I'm sorry, so it won't happen again. Sure enough, that little 12-inch man jumped out of the guy's pocket, jumped down the bar, tweaky little sucker, about that big, started spilling drinks, messing up people's hair, people trying to slap him on his way down. Sure enough, jumped back in the guy's pocket, the bartender come over and says, I've been a bartender for years now, I've never seen anything like it. You're going to have to cough up some sort of explanation. The guy said, I do apologize. But it all happened one afternoon in Atlantic City, New Jersey. In Atlantic City, New Jersey, I was walking on the beach. And what did I find but a Jose Cuervo bottle? And I picked that sucker up and I stroked it. I stroked it till a big genie came out. And that genie took one look at me and said, you can have one wish, any wish. Any wish you want in the whole wide world. 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

0: sense, but Ruth wanted to play a solo, so let's have it.
1: Get down. 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
0: Oh, go on, Ruth. 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Hope you enjoyed the concert. That's it. 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
1: Big Red.
0: Been checking out the news until my eyeballs fail to see. 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

0: Thursday I watched the riot. 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
1: And choking in the heat.
0: I listened to reports about the whiskey passing around. Seen the smoke and fire and the market burning down. I watched while everybody on the street would take a turn.

Thank you very much for coming to the concert tonight, folks. We hope that you liked it. We really, really do. And so we must take off now, because we got to do it all over again tomorrow, two times in Portchester. So on behalf of the Mothers of Invention and our entire Astonishing Road crew, good night.

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Cause if my mind's too rough, well then my body don't care." I rubbed my chinny chin chin and said, My, what sort of thing might this lady get high upon? The $40 bill didn't matter no more when her sister got naked and laid on the floor. 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

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Some drool rolling down from the edge of her chin, while she spied the condition her sister was in. She quivered, she quaked, she clutched at herself. 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I said, kiss my aura, aura. 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Now, would you all like some aura right here on the flora? And how about you, fauna, do you wanna? All right, now look. I know you... Bring the band on down, the Hammer Boys. Hey, hey, listen. I know you guys are in school and everything, getting that higher education. Takes a lot out of you.

you're probably really tired and everything. You know, I really shouldn't ask this of you because, I mean, after all, audience participation is a primitive form of recreation. But, you see, it's part of my job to come out here and actually say this every once in a while. Now, we need audience participation on this song, and we're not kidding. Now, you don't have to go all the way, you don't have to go totally apeshit with this thing, but it would be appreciated if you'd kind of clap your hands and sing along as we go back to the beginning of the song, an attempt to whip you into a properly educated frenzy here tonight. You ready?

0: She has to do it or we won't go on. No, no, look. Sorry, folks. We found somebody here that is educated to the point of total inhibition. Now, what's your name? All right, sorry. Karen. Come here, Karen. Come a little closer. No. Karen, sorry. Karen, just right over here.
1: He's really a nice guy.
0: Now, Karen, I know you're probably a very nice person, but you're a little bit shy. Now, so that we can continue with the program, would you mind helping me sing this song?
2: I can't sing. I wish I could.
0: Neither can I, but look, I'm doing this for a living. Come on, Karen. Okay, it's really easy. It's only two words, all right? Dynamo, dynamo, dynamo. I know he can sing, but I want to see you do it. You're cuter than he is.
2: I really can't sing a note, really.
1: None of us can.
0: Then just say it. I'll go. Dynamo.
2: Dynamo.
0: Dynamo.
2: Dynamo.
0: Dynamo.

All right. Well, let's carry this thing to its ultimate point of absurdity. This consists of going on to the next song, which is entitled Camarillo Brillo. 1, 2, 3, 4.

I just followed up the step. Right past their fuming incense stencher to where she hung

Vinny, Patty, Artie, Tommy, Denny, Petey, Eddie, and Frankie, and each and every one of you out there. Thanks for coming to the show. Probably see some of you back here at the second show. And I'll see the rest of you on television on the Saturday night show on this coming Saturday. And if you miss that, I'll see you at the Palladium. Good night.

If you're not in here, hurry up, get in here. You're gonna miss it. Okay, sit down. We'll find out how many people are here. Not enough yet. Hurry up, get in here. Now, ladies and gentlemen, as you must have noticed coming in, there are people from the League of Women Voters passing out little pamphlets and stuff to let you know about how important it is to register to vote. We would be registering you here tonight, except that you have a 30-day rule and we couldn't do it. But I'm sure that you will remember.

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I'd like to see each and every person in the audience register to vote so that you can make stuff work better. So we're going to begin now with a song called The Black Page.

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Mike Willis. Mike Keneally. 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Paul Carmen. Albert Wayne. 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Ed Mann. Robert Martin. And Scott Tunis. And of course, back at the mixing console, Chicago's own Harry Andronis.

0: and it looks sort of good. We never ever have to worry, we're always in a hurry to convince ourselves that what we are is really sort of groovy. If we believe what's in the papers and the magazines that define our folklore, we can never laugh at who or what we think we are, or even what we think we sort of ought to be, cause we are totally empty.
1: Totally empty.
0: And our lives are really useless, so what the fuck? We ain't got no sense of humor. We got nothing left to laugh about, including ourselves.
1: Turn, turn, turn, turn, we're turning again.

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And the color TV, he drew up a random.

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0: Please read this pamphlet.

partial list of people who are not, never mind. 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

0: 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Take it from me. Arnold Silvestri. Jean Kirkpatrick.
1: Billie Jean is not Kirkpatrick.
0: Lando Calrissian.

the messenger is Jim once had a girl. Or should we say she once had anybody here with Jimmy Swaggart? She showed him her room. Wasn't it swell? Texas Motel. That's right, the Texas Motel, ladies and gentlemen. Birthplace of all those wonderful evangelists.

heavenly mission, a nation enraptured by humorous superstition.

This is intermission, ladies and gentlemen. We'll be back in half an hour. We have a surprise for you. Please hurry.

I guarantee you, the song we're about to play, I bet you never expected to see this occur on stage. The name of the song is Stolen Moments, and you've probably never heard it before. However, there will be a guest artist joining us on stage in the middle of the tune. Ready?

Now this afternoon, on my way down the elevator, we stopped at the lobby, and I was introduced to a man named Sting, who I'd never met before. And he's a very nice man, and he came to the show tonight, and I just talked to him in the dressing room a little while ago, and I said, "How would you, Mr. Sting, like to come out on stage and perform with us?"

down. When I saw the first half of the show, I realized I had to come out here and tell you something. 4 years ago, Jimmy Swaggart said this about me. He said, this here song by the Police, Murder by Numbers, was written by Satan. Performed by the sons of Satan. Beelzebub. Lucifer. The Horned One. I wrote the fucking song, right? Once that you decided on a killing, first you make a store of your heart. If you find that your hands are still willing, then you can turn a murder into a

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folks. Once again, Mike Willis, Mike Keneally, Paul Fowler, Bruce Fowler, Paul Carmen, Albert Wayne, Kurt McGedrick, Chad Wangerman, Ed Mann, Robert Martin, and Scott Tunis. And Mr. Sting, come on out here and take a bow again.

Dance. Yeah. Yeah. Yeah.

0: checkered shirts and grub cakes in their pockets around here? I don't. Just so you understand what's really going on here, last night we were in Santa Fe and we had a musical emergency. A member of the group had to be sent home for medical reasons. And so tonight we're having this, what they call the experiment in terror, wherein the surviving members of the Rocking Teenage Combo are asking themselves these questions. What note did Napoleon sing there, and who can reach it? And two, what was he supposed to play on the sax then that gave me my cue for what else I'm supposed to do right here? Now, during the first show, they have convinced me that they realize that this is something of a problem, but they got through it and did real good.
1: Yeah.
0: But that's no reason why we should open this show with a slipshod performance.

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That's it. Ladies and gentlemen, Ray White. Chad Piper. Scott Tunis. Alan Zavai. Bobby Martin. John Smothers. Willis. Hey, this song is from the Shaker Booty album. It's called City of Tiny Lights.

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Oh yeah, it works for all of those record company pricks who come to skim that.

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1: Oh, God, Bill.
0: I listen to reports
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0: the whiskey passing around.
1: Oh, no, whiskey.
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1: You're talking about that shit and do my good shit.
0: You spend too much time at the Colombo Hotel.
1: The way she do me, boy.
2: Yeah. Oh. I told you about that power.
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0: Dragging the bandit

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Alan Zabad. 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Bob Carter. 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

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I listen to reports about the whiskey passing around. I see the smoking fire and the market burning down. 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

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You should have noticed by now our behavior is dumb. And if our chances expect to improve, it's gonna take a lot more to try to remove the other race or the other whatever from the face of the planet altogether. They call the Earth, which is a dumb kind of name, but the name that rhymes is we behave the same. We're dumb all over. Dumb all over, yes we are. Dumb all over, beer and bar. Dumb all over, black and white. People, we is not that tight. Nerds on the left, nerds on the right. Religious fanatics over here. Every night saying the Bible tells the story and makes the details sound real gory about what to do if the geeks over there don't believe in the person you've got over here. Can't run a race without no feet. Pretty soon there won't be no street. Dummies to jog on, a dog is to dog on. Religious fanatics, you make it be all gone. It won't blow up and disappear. It'll just look ugly for a thousand years. Every man's gonna come to buy a book of religion. Not by a keeper, a lumper, a smidgen of foolish rules of ancient days. Designed to make you all feel great while you fold, spindle, and mutilate those unbelievers from the neighboring states. Swans, hooray, that's great. Two legs ain't bad unless there's a cake they ship for parts for mama in. For souvenirs, two ears. Not his, not hers, but what they hate. The good folks says you gotta be that way. But their book says revenge the Crusades. We're whips and chains and hand grenades. Swans, have another and another. Our God says there ain't no other. Our God says it's all okay. Our God says it's all okay. Our God says this is the way. It says in book, burn, and destroy. Defend and redeem and revenge and deploy and rumble thee forth to the land of the unbelieving scum on the other side. Cause they don't go for what's in the book, and that makes them mad. So verily we must chop at them up and stomp at them down. Or rent a nice French bomb to poof them out of existence while leaving their real estate just where we need it to use again for temples in which to praise our God, because he can really take care of business. And when his humble TV servant with white hair and a brown suit and maybe a blonde wife who takes phone calls tells us it's okay to do this stuff, then we gotta do it. Because if we don't do it, we ain't right up in heaven. Depending on which book you're using at the time. And use theirs, it's all lies. Gotta use mine, ain't that right? That's what they say every night, every day. Listen, we can't really be dumb if we're just following God's orders. After all, he wrote this book here. And in the book, it says he made us all to be just like him. So if we're dumb, then God is dumb. Maybe even a little ugly.

play. Thank y'all. 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And I know that some of you must have some imagination or you wouldn't have come down here tonight. What I'm interested in seeing happen is that you protect what imagination the government has allowed you to retain up until this point. And one good way to do that is by not watching rock videos, because they take your imagination away. Or watch it, but don't let them get you, you know what I mean? Oh, don't worry about that. They won't show that again. Remember, in that particular video, we hired a guy who looked just like Ronald Reagan and gave him the electric chair. They're not going to be showing that very often. Well, you know, guys got to have a good time. The name of this song is Be In My Video, and it starts like this.

0: 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I will make you smell the love
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0: Oh, well, that's the blues.
1: That's
0: the brilliant concept.

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1: Who's driving?
0: Doing old.
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0: 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Watch me now, I'm going down,
1: and my name is Bobby Brown.
0: Watch me now, I'm going down,
1: and my name is Bobby Brown.
0: Watch me now, because the name of this song is Keep It Greasy.

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He was duly impressed and was quick to suggest any sport, but a puck had to be about the best as he dropped his elbow in her.

0: Thing of woman. 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He tried to ignore it, but it made him kind of angry.
1: What? What do you mean by this?
0: He called her a pig, a slut, a whore, a bitch, a cunt, and she slammed the door in a petulant kind of a frenzy.
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0: She weeps

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We like to play it. It's real easy. The hardest part about it is dancing around. Are you sure his A is in with the rest of yours?

We'd like to get it nice and in tune for you so that you can really wig on it.

We'd hoped to be able to show you some leftover parts from the movie that we've been working on, a dismal piece of film called Uncle Meat. And there was a slight problem which developed last night at the Fillmore East, where we gave it a brief viewing. It broke in the middle. And so we left it in New York. And it's a good thing we did, because the way they hassle us coming through customs to get into your ridiculous country, they would have grabbed that film and smoked it before you ever got a chance to see it. But I guess you can't blame those people for being careful who they let in. I know if I owned a country, I wouldn't let the mothers into it without thinking twice. No telling what those little vixens are up to.

0: I'd like to play a dance tune called the Corrido Rock. The Corrido is a Mexican polka. And in the early 50s in California, you've heard of California, you know? You remember California before it fell into the ocean? That's right. We just stay around there to watch him, you know, see what he does with it. There was a place in El Monte, California, which is a cheesy little town on the outskirts of everything good that's happening. And they had a place there called the El Monte Legion Stadium. It was a large dance hall which held about 2,000 kids. In the olden days, these kids came with their knives and other homemade weapons, zip guns, chains, and assorted paraphernalia for an evening of fun and merriment where they would meet their friends, slash tires, stab each other in the toilet. You people are just like Americans. You really go for that violent stuff. They stab you in the toilet, you bleed from the mouth and rectum. How's that? Spleen hanging out with the... Anyway, these boys and girls, these marvelous teens of the 50s, would gather at the El Monte Legion Stadium, and there would be a sort of competition between the Mexican boys and girls who had come to the hop and those of other nationalities who dared to encroach upon their territory. And at one point in the program, the band would play a tune called the Corrido, and the Mexican boys and girls would lock arms for this dance and form a line. And the dance is executed by running back and forth, you know, just backwards and forwards like that, with your arms all locked together. And the idea is to round up as many patties as you could and jam them against the wall. Try it sometime.
1: About ready? One, two, three.

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name of this piece is a string quartet, and it's included on the new album we got coming out in a couple of weeks called Uncle Me. And it doesn't sound like a string quartet. Other than that, I can't give you very many technical details about it, except that most of it, the melody parts are written in 7/8 time with the rhythmic accompaniment played in 4/4, which gives you some very interesting conflicts later in the piece.

Thank you. I'd like to play another rhythm and blues song for you as sort of a comic relief. This song was originally recorded in 1955 by a group called the Four Deuces on the Music City label. It's a song about white port and lemon juice, which is what American teenage boys and girls used to get ripped on during the 50s.

the song tells the tragic story of a person who actually likes the taste of white pork and lemon juice. After you get tired of smoking dope and taking pills and shooting speed and, you know, mainlining and doing, taking acid and doing all the weird trippy things that you do in order to be an acceptable socially teenager, try drinking white port and lemon juice and see what it gets you. Obviously, it'll just make you throw up. No cosmic experience involved whatsoever.

typical 1950s teenage fade out. And that was White Part and Lemon Juice by the Four Deuces. And now we have Oh in the Sky by Roy Estrada and the Penguins.

Thank you very much. Now we're going to play a rocking teen number with choreography. This song was originally recorded by Joe Houston and his Rockets on the Combo label in 1954. It's called All Night Long. And you really should find some way to dance to this, you know. Just wiggle around a little bit in your chairs. I can't see you people out there. You're not sitting in chairs. Oh. I wondered why you were so little.

0: I don't want to get too much in tune because it'll make the piece sound too erudite, and then it won't be characteristic of the period.
1: Contact the rhythm section.
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0: pass me the dog fluid.
1: If you left it, we're going to be at Irvine next week. You can see it down there. Thanks a lot. Good night.

0: All right, let me tell you what I'm gonna do tonight. Tonight, since this is the big one, we're going to play a very long show. I hope your people aren't in a hurry to get home. Play it that way. Keep it moving. What am I supposed to do with this? Write on it? All right, look. I'll tell you, whose was this? Hey, don't match each other, move back. Hello. Hi. What we're going to do, for those of you who have been here before,
1: stop, silence, listen. Here, important announcement. For those of you who have been here before, John, we're gonna play a whole collection of stuff that we don't normally do.
0: But before we do that, we're gonna play our normal show for those of you who haven't seen any of the other shows. So, if you already know the songs to the normal show, sing along. And if you don't, hope you enjoy it. Let me introduce you to the members of our rocking teenage combo.
1: This is Vince Colaiuta on drums. Arthur Bravo on bass. Patrick Coleman on bass. Tommy Waters on keyboards. Danny Wally on guitar. Peter Wolf on keyboards. Redman on percussion. A little bit later on, Bill Sandbar on violin. Okay, the name of this song is Dance and Cool.

was a playboy type. He smoked a pipe. His favorite phrase was out of sight. Wait a minute. I'll tell you what I'm gonna do. Stop. Just keep the beat going. Give me the pen. Now look, you want me to play a show to sign autographs? This is the last one for now, please. Okay. All right, I'll get you. Sit on your face. What? Okay. Anything to please you. Now look. Give me a break. I'm gonna sing my goddamn song here. Hey, one other thing. Don't throw hard objects on the stage. Please. He was a playboy type. He smoked a pipe. His favorite phrase was out of sight. He had an Irish setter.

favorite sport was hockey in the winter. He was duly impressed and was quick to suggest any sport where the puck had to beep out the best as he jabbed his elbow in her.

0: She wouldn't kiss him. He tried to ignore it, but it made him angry. Called her a slut, a pig, and a whore, a bitch, and a cunt, and she slammed the door in a petulant frenzy.
1: Petulant frenzy! 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I'm petulant, and I'm having a frenzy!
0: And the soul she weeps, filled with heaven, she weeps and she weeps.

Sabrina.

back when you get those quits from your downers and your whine. You're so big, it's so tiny, every cloud is

tomorrow. 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

0: Can I invite somebody named Warren up to the stage, please? Send me home, Warren, through the window, please. Where is he? Where's Warren? Just keep playing. Just manage to function yourself. All right, ladies and gentlemen. This is a friend of mine named Warren Cugrillo. Now, Warren came down to Florida while we were down there. Now, keep a regular beat. You know what I mean? Keep the beat going on, rock and roll. There you go. Very good. All right. Now, Warren came down to Florida while we were down there, beginning of the tour, and he told me a story. It's a true story. This is something that actually happened to Warren, and I thought that it was such an interesting story. And I may be wrong, you may not like the story, but I thought that if we could get him here on Halloween to tell you his story while we play the musical accompaniment to it, that you might enjoy it. Warren, I'm here. Please take this time. Also, part of this little routine is I want two people to help out with the story. Now, here's what you do. Whenever you agree or sympathize with what Warren is telling you, you can all go, yeah. And if you think that what he's telling you is full of shit, then you go, no. Okay? Now watch this. Okay.
1: Now here I am, a Brooklyn boy, and I work in Manhattan for my father. Now you can go for that, right? I work out on a truck. I drive around Manhattan all day long with my friend Vinny, who should be here. Now, we look for women all day long. What else is there to do? I mean, we're getting paid, right? Now, we pull up to the Empire State Building. Let's go over here. The women. Corniest to be. Hard as a rock. So I decided I had to go on my errand, you know, give up my ass for one. But still looking for the right girl. So I go through the revolving door of the Empire State Building.

0: nothing here with you. And she just turned around and looked at me, and the looks were right. I mean, lustful. I could tell that it was happening. I just continued through the revolving door, went up to her, kissed her, and then I asked her her name. She said, Ms. X. What's in the name? I said, hey. She looked like a great girl, you know? So we got together, exchanged phone numbers, and I called her that evening. We talked for at least an hour, and she was describing her body to me. I was so, I couldn't believe it, the first time I've ever had it was her. She described her long, silky, beautiful, built-up thighs, her slender back, her incredible buns. And to see if I was a little kinky, she even described the arch of her foot for me. Now, when we got here, when we got to that point, we were almost masturbating to each other on the phone. So, I just got to get my rocket so fast. Yeah, well, I decided that the next day would be the perfect time to get together. So, put in my hard day's work, and I drove myself uptown to where she resides on 53rd Street. And I made my way up there. Decided I might even pick up some booze. Picked up $15 worth of booze. I don't know whether I had myself some scotch. I had everything. I had some vermouth. I just threw highballs up in her room. Some Frank Zappa records. And then it got real hot. I mean, you know, listen to Then I said,
1: what's going on here? I mean, I came down to your apartment, man. I'm stoned, and what's going on, you know? Had a couple of drinks. Then she just started rubbing her hands on me. I was responding. And then she was all over me. Before I could even unzip myself, she was on me.
0: So then I just got up and I said, Miss X, what are we going to do now? And she said, Warren, grab my crotch, please. I'm going to piss. I said, okay, and I started rubbing it. And the more I rubbed, the harder it got. Bigger.

something I could really get into, you know. So I told her that I don't think I could really get along with her sexually. You know, I'm not that crazy, you know. But I said, came to the point where we had to feel each other's organs. But I was feeling her and looking at her face, and I was saying, this isn't a man. Is it a lady? I didn't know what to expect, so I just said, I must leave you. I must get out of here. I cannot handle it, so, Ms. X, let's just be friends. All I want to be is friends. I mean, you're so interesting. You're so pretty. You're so beautiful. But, oh, what a dick. I think I was the bigger dick of them all. That's my story for tonight.

0: telling a true story. I think we should find a girl in the audience. We need a girl who has a really strong fantasy of some sort
1: that would like to tell about it. How about you? You look like a good victim. Come on up here. Okay. Hi, what's your name? Nancy, would you like to tell us your fantasy while we put music to your little, got a good story?
2: That's
1: all right, let's see what happens. Come here. Take the mystery microphone. Yeah, you can take your camera off. You will. Okay, this microphone right here. I know. Yeah, I know. It's in the movie. Yes, it's in the movie. Yes, and you know what? Weren't you the one that was rubbing my dick that night? That's right. Hey. That's you, ladies and gentlemen. As you recall, last year, I think it was on the 30th. It wasn't on Halloween. It was the night before Halloween. We were doing Dynamo Mom, and I was right over here, and I was just like this, and you were up there. Right. That's you, ladies and gentlemen. Okay. I don't forget. Okay, what kind of a story have you got?
2: It's for you.
1: It's what?
2: For you.
1: It's for me?
2: Okay.
1: Okay, well, let's see. What kind of music do you want in the background? Well, let's start off easy. Just go, dun, dun, dun, dun, dun, dun, dun, dun. Let's see.
2: Oh! God damn.
1: There you go.
2: Lovely guy.
1: Okay, you want to take the microphone off so we can do choreography? Come on. Okay, now. You see, anybody can be in show business these days. Take it away.
2: Frank.
1: Yes, Nancy.
2: I love to fantasize.
1: Okay, you fantasize.
2: Me and you.
1: Yeah.
2: On a beach.
1: On a beach, yeah.
2: Come on, I want to ride a horse.
1: You want to ride a horse?
2: Yeah.
1: You're going to be my horse. Yeah, you got to talk right into the
2: microphone. All right, you're going to be my horse.
1: I'm gonna be the horse?
2: Yeah.
1: Okay.
2: I'm gonna be in the water.
1: We're gonna be in the water.
2: Nude on a horse.
1: Nude on a horse, right?
2: Oh. Ooh! Give it to me!
3: Yes.
2: Alright. I don't know what to say to you. I can't fantasize right now. You got me so dirty. You got me tired.

0: wait a minute.
1: I'm not imagination.
0: Your imagination is fine. Except for one thing. You don't get

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Maybe you just have some sort of emotional seizure, and just freak off, so to speak. Oh, go ahead. You guys were intimidating. This is a shy, photographer girl. Now, Nancy, here, give me this microphone. Just a minute. Here. I've got an idea. Come over here. Get your camera. Don't worry, we'll be here for a while. No, what I was going to suggest is if you get down where you were last year, we'll do Dynamo Hunt again. Okay. All right, ready? Dynamo. 1, 2, 3.

0: guess why for
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0: Because it's Fora. Which mall likes Fora? Right here on the Fora. How about you wanna? Alright, well, so much for that ritual. Here's what we're gonna do. We're going back to the beginning of the summer, because it is Halloween, and because we have nothing better to do at this moment in time and space, you are going to clap your hands, and you are going to sing along with the song, and you're going to do it really loud. So let's take it away. 1, 2, 3, 4.

mix and match tonight. We're gonna play a few old songs, and a few new songs, and a few old things, and just trying to just see exactly how long we can keep this up without crumbling on stage. I want to do it. Now we practiced some other ones this afternoon that we hardly ever do. And here's one of them. The name of this song is Go Cry on Somebody Else's Shoulder. No, remember the chords on the intro? Come on, you guys, it was only a couple hours ago. The chords, you know? Okay, a year ago today was when you went away. But now you come back, knocking on my door.

said to me, I sure don't need you now.

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But you think I'm gonna break my little rubber band?

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Now what sort of creature might come out of such an unholy union? Well, I'll tell you. Somebody that looked and acted just like the idiot bastard son, that's for sure. How's that for a little budget segue? 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

Schumacher.